emotion, babe, like I've never known before. You know you want a crazy child.

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And he's up there. What's that? Hawaiian noises. Yeah.

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Bring the kids. You are the Bruce.

0: much time on my hands. 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

0: the first one.
1: 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And the second one, that's easy. That's all the many more things we have to give. And remember, the third one is the rhythm, and it's still strange here. 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

0: 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That's the impression that I get.
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Waugen, home of Pumpkin Fest. How heavy was last year's bushel gourd winner? Go to pumpkinfest.org for the answer. You are the Bruce.

0: and Robin is on the Bruce.
1: Lots out on DVD and Blu-ray, and subsequently they tend to then head to the streaming services as well. We're going to start with Michael, a Michael Jackson biopic covering his childhood from the Jackson 5 to the Bad World Tour. It stars Michael's nephew, Jafar Jackson, in his film debut. Leah Cronin's The Mummy. A young daughter of a journalist disappears into the desert without a trace. 8 years later, they find her, but the family soon realizes there's something wrong with her. It is the quote-unquote reimagining of the Mummy franchise. It stars Jack Rayner, Leah Costa, and Mae Kalamaui. Animal Farm, loosely based on George Orwell's 1945 novella, the farm animals revolt, the pig sees power, and the farm descends into a ruthless dictatorship. Features a lot of famous voices, Seth Rogen, Gaten Matarazzo, Steve Buscemi, Glenn Close, Lauren Cox, Kieran Culkin, Woody Harrelson, Jim Parsons, Andy Serkis, who also is directing, and Catherine Turner. Fuse, an unexploded World War II bomb, is found at a construction site in central London, and a group of thieves take advantage of the chaos to carry out an ambitious heist. It stars Aaron Taylor-Johnson, Theo James, Gugu Mathura, and Sam Worthington. And Normal, an unassuming substitute sheriff takes an assignment in a quiet town called Normal to escape his personal and professional turmoil. But instead, a botched bank robbery exposes a dangerous secret, and he discovers the town is anything but its namesake. Bob Odenkirk, Ryan Allen, Lena Headley, and Henry Winkler star in that. So plenty to check out as we go through the week in air-conditioned comfort somewhere. It's Weezer from The Bruce.

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1: Turnstile back there. Lenny Kravitz is coming up right now. It's Kim Mitchell. Patio Lanterns. 91.9 North, 97.9 South. 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
0: Bruce County weather.
7: Clear tonight with increased cloudiness at midnight, low of 21. Wednesday, clearing in the morning with a high of 30, Humidex hitting 35. On Thursday, sunny with a high of 26. And on Friday, sunny, high of 26.
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memory. This one's about everything you don't think about until you sleep. Yeah. And this one's for nothing. And this one's for fun.